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hold my hand. You're beautiful. Tell me your secrets. Dance with me. Let's go.